and I'll catch up. You said the drop, we said chaos. The egg out will drop. I don't let these up, people. Didn't tell me, so tired. I don't get to trouble, hopeful. And that can be. Don't come, can be sitting lonely there when land with that. I don't need the dream. A gentle sister job. Yoga gets so jiggle with cook and lamb. Missionary again, I lay. A dead with big hair. Not a big thing. Oh, wait, you did. We die so good people. My jewelry will tell me. Serious. Diverse in manager. Did you go with the FK? Not a big deal. The name of the Naleka. Murray. Dear me, dear Pappy, Mojabi. I don't know the edge of the chitami. I wish she said,